up and party. Get up and jam. 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

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Those of you who go out and stay out all night and have the next day. Expect us to be home when you get there. But let me tell you something, the sisters are not going for that no more. Cause we realize two things, that you aren't doing anything for.

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Inhale. 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

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Those of you who go out and stay out all night and have the next day. 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But let me tell you something, the sisters are not going for that no more. Cause we realize two things, that you aren't

0: Yo, this is Nappy Boy Radio Live with your boy T-Pain. We love rap music. Listen, we got a caller on line one. Caller, what's your problem?
1: Hello. I'm on the radio with T-Pain.
0: How's it going?
1: It ain't going good. My girl ain't doing a thing she used to do.
0: I got just what you need. Brand new Chris Brown, T-Pain. You heard it here first. Nappy Boy

Live from the center of the Earth, 7 light years below sea level we go. Welcome to Stankonia, the place from which all funky things come. Would you like to come?

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Niggas ain't even from the A-Town. We got Bankhead right here, Southwest Atlanta, too strong. Break.

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find yourself in another part of the world, and you may find yourself behind the wheel of a large automobile, and you may find yourself in a beautiful house with a beautiful wife.

Same as it ever was. Same as it ever was. Same as it ever was. Same as it ever was. Same as it ever was. Same as it ever was. Same as it ever was. Same as it ever was. Water dissolving and water removing. There is water at the bottom of the ocean. Under the water, carry the water. Water. Remove the water. Remove the water. Remove the water. Water dissolving and water removing.

diamonds and after us. Same as it ever was. The same as it ever was. Same as it ever was. Same as it ever was. Same as it ever was. Same as it ever was. Same as it ever was. Here a twister comes. Here comes the twister. Same as it ever was. Same as it ever was.

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Thank you very much. Come on, bring it up. Next up, we have Angel DJ. Check out his show, Metropolitan Cocktail, on Stream D. Let's go.

those people that don't understand that, they'll never understand. Disco, real disco, is so much better than all of that stuff. Disco is too great. It's too fun for it to just disappear. Right? And it's gonna come back someday. I just hope it happens.

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She ain't gonna wait till the morning light to find him. She's a fine sister, but no daylight kind of girl. She only wanna make it right, but she's gonna make it all right tonight.

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0: We've been streamed live today for Butch and Tag. Come on! It's coming up to 10 o'clock, so it's nearly the end of the night. We got Silicone Soul.
1: The unknown names will come at some point.
0: But it's after parties. Come and join us at an after party somewhere.
2: So guys, if you're in something to drink, come to Dil

right now that you might not understand. 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But don't you worry. What I have to say can bring a change in your life. 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It's in the Word. And if you need help,

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Or better yet, go to Times Square, take a picture of me with a Kodak. Took my life from negative to positive, I just want y'all to know that. And tonight, let's enjoy life. Pit

And this, I want to tell you, is a Trenchtown experience. All the way from Trenchtown, Jamaica, Bob Marley, Wales, come on!